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1: Hold up on the one if you can't, acid bogle, acid Armstrong, acid butterfly. You know.

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And it's time, the clocks are going crazy, telling lies.

I finished the evening off with a little song, like goes like this. And I thank you all for coming along tonight. And don't forget the albums out there as you're leaving. And can you give Johnny Hodge a big hand for tonight?

scientists who release this immense power have overwhelming responsibility that mankind's destiny is being decided today, and not for mankind's destruction.

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It's your time for leaving, but my memories, they won't stay.

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1: From Jamaica to Turkey, from Mikey J to Istanbul. 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Yeah.
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4: We fellas that lived uptown with us to play the blues different from the fellas downtown. They lived in the French part of town and we lived in the Garden District. Well, our ideas for the blues was different from theirs. They had the French and the Spanish style together. We had but one kind, that's Negro style.

It's very hard to comprehend it. In 15 years, it's hard to comprehend that happening. All the countries all over the world via satellite. It's very difficult to comprehend.

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0: like it is, it is like it is. What were you saying? Oh, hi. Haven't seen you in a long time. How are you doing?
1: Fuck. 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

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Butterflies were living macaque. But you set them free, now guts full of bugs. Walk in the

0: 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Oh, I don't think so.
1: Seeing the same thing.